together came with the weather too. They say it's May that's made me daft as a daisy.

you more than I do. 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

0: West one the whole year round. I'm going back south, where it's warm the whole year round. I'll be so glad when my train pulls up in town.
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look down from that so far distant hill. You know that I climb on top of the mountain, look down from the

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Lord, Lord, Lord, Lord. You know that I ain't got no place to go.

0: Du sud vers le nord, du champ vers la ville, vous écoutez Origine sur ICI Musique Country avec François Lemay, que le meilleur du blues.
1: You've been talking about your woman. I sure wish that you could see mine. You've been talking about your woman. I sure wish that you could see mine. Every time the little girl starts loving, she brings out.

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He said, "Man, ain't she pretty?" And the whole state knows she's fine. Every time she started loving, she brings eyesight to the blind.

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You see, I was gonna start singing right there, but you know, I decided that I wanted to bash him a little bit. Because I don't appreciate this non-love that I'm getting. You know, I'm getting the non-love right now. Let's do it like this. You know why?

0: 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Well, I appreciate your support. Thank you very much. When I first started, it was really in places much smaller than this. And I was on some tiny little half-broke keyboard trying to play classical, and it was really a bad look. But it worked out. And I was just saying, it's beautiful to be back in this kind of environment, and it's not often that I can share this with people, so I really am grateful for this and really enjoying this with you. So thank you. All right. So we want to do this song for you that we've done on the road, but we really love it, and it's a kind of a brand new version that we stumbled upon somewhere in the Hollywood Bowl era. And we want to do it here for you tonight.
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